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10: From the National Weather Service forecast for tonight, mostly clear skies overnight with a low near 58. For Sunday, it's going to be mostly sunny throughout the day with a slight chance of showers and

0: high near 77. For Sunday night, showers likely overnight with a low near 61.
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0: Love this song. Salisbury Hill from Peter Gabriel, but I'll be honest, every time I see the title, Salisbury, S-O-L-S, Bury, reminds me of Salisbury, Salisbury, S-A-L-I-S-B-U-R-Y. That's Salisbury steak. It's like a very Americanized, it's ground beef patty, basically. Ooh.
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Keeping it going with Foreigner. 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

0: St. Elmo's Fire, Man in Motion from John Parr. Based on the story of Rick Hansen, there is actually a really good movie out there about Rick Hansen and his life and how he was in a wheelchair and had some sort of spinal cord injury and decided that he was going to walk and he was going to be able to raise money for spinal cord injuries. And he walked 40,000 kilometers through 34 countries on four continents. It's amazing. It is the most inspiring story. You might want to look it up. Rick Hansen. 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
8: And he drives it to deep right, way out of here, way deep into the lower deck. A missile to right. How did he hammer that one?
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0: 635.
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6: From the National Weather Service forecast for tonight, mostly clear skies overnight with a low near 58. For Sunday, it's going to be mostly sunny throughout the day with a slight chance of showers and a high near 77. For Sunday night, showers likely overnight with a low near 61.
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0: So what do you think? Only the lonely are soccer fans. I mean, are you a soccer fan? 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
1: From the National Weather Service forecast for tonight, mostly clear skies overnight with a low near 58. For Sunday, it's going to be mostly sunny throughout the day with a slight chance of showers and high near 77. For Sunday night, showers likely overnight with a low near 61.
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0: breath like we do. They haven't had all the years to get that bacteria in there. Oh, and my, like when they're babies and they just have fabulous, sweet smelling breath. Well, if you've ever noticed that our breath gets worse in the summer, you're not wrong. It is true. Odor causing bacteria thrive in a dry mouth, which is more common in warm weather. Luckily, you can sweeten your breath simply by eating breakfast. Grabbing a bowl of cereal is all it takes to kickstart production of bacteria destroying saliva. Also, fruit already has water in it.
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3: From the National Weather Service forecast for tonight, mostly clear skies overnight with a low near 58.

0: For Sunday, it's going to be mostly sunny throughout the day with a slight chance of showers and a high near 77. For Sunday night, showers likely overnight with a low near 61.
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0: Journey in Open Arms for our Saturday night together. Thank you so much for hanging out with me. I'm Hill Bailey.
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It's officially Father's Day! Yay! 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It can't wait. I can't wait.

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0: Kiss, rock and roll all night. We do that on our Saturday nights together, don't we? I'm Hill Bailey. So how far back does Father's Day go? At least here in the United States, the very first Father's Day celebration on a Sunday. It was back in 1908, the first documented event that specifically honored fathers in the U.S.
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3: 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They will be refurbished and then distributed to needy individuals throughout the country. 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OGO is distributing free food, including fresh produce, perishable food items, breads, and more. 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
8: From the National Weather Service forecast for today, mostly sunny skies throughout the day with a slight chance of showers and a high near 77. Tonight, showers likely overnight with a low near 61. For a Monday, showers are likely throughout the day with a high near 73 degrees.
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0: heart, what about love? 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

0: Such a PYT. That's MJ. Pretty Young Thing. Andy Miller here. You know, there's famous stories about demanding celebrities that didn't want certain colors of M&Ms in their dressing room before they performed, right? Kind of a famous one about Madonna. She didn't like green M&Ms or something. Soon, we're all going to be finicky. In August, Mars, the makers of M&M, is going to roll out their first bag without artificial colors. It's only going to feature red, orange, yellow, and green pieces. They're dropping blue and brown. So Madonna should be happy if she didn't want the blue and the brown.
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15: From the National Weather Service forecast for today, mostly sunny skies throughout the day with a slight chance of showers and a high near 77. Tonight, showers likely overnight with a low near 61. For a Monday, showers are likely throughout the day with a high near 73 degrees.
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0: Loggins and Messina and Mama Don't Dance, Daddy Don't R&R. Hey, the U.S. men's national team clinched a spot in the World Cup knockout stage after they beat Australia. I got to say, I'm fast becoming a fan of soccer or football. I'll tell you, Australia tried to turn it into a rugby match. It got rough.
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0: Such a cool tune. When in Rome and the Promise. I'm Andy Miller. I want to talk to the gals here for just a second. Guys, don't listen. Tune out for a second. Ladies, let me ask you. If you're suffering insomnia, who do you blame? What do you blame? You know, it could be your husband. It's probably your husband. It is your husband. 65% of women that have insomnia cite irritation with their partner as the reason they're unable to sleep. Sleeping apart together has never been bigger. Separate beds or even separate bedrooms.
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3: From the National Weather Service forecast for today, mostly sunny skies throughout the day with a slight chance of showers and a high near 77. Tonight, showers likely overnight with a low near 61. For a Monday, showers are likely throughout the day with a high near 73 degrees.
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So let me ask you, do you ever hear voices or see things that aren't really there? I'll tell you what you can blame it on. Coming up, I'm Andy Miller here with ELO.

0: Do you suffer from FOMO? Fear of the music being over? 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

0: earth, wind, and fire. And let's groove this weekend. I'm Andy Miller. Hey, do you ever see things that aren't there or hear voices? Well, science has found there's a link between caffeine and hallucinations. Like if you hear a song and there's no music actually playing, or you see someone's face and nobody's really there, well, it could be you've consumed a lot of caffeine. According to science, they say those that are overdosing and getting way too much caffeine suffer from not mental illness, but experience delusions such as hearing voices or seeing things that aren't there. And you can blame the caffeine, too much of it.
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4: 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Limit one winner per household every 30 days. 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Grand prize drawings will be determined per contest. Winners agree to sign a contest release form as a condition of receiving the prize package. Winners agree to allow the use of his or her name, likeness, and or voice for additional publicity and advertising purposes for the period of 1 year from the grand prize drawing date without additional compensation. WLKR reserves the right to amend these rules at any time. All decisions of WLKR are final. Prizes may not be refunded, transferred, or exchanged. All taxes, including sales tax and federal tax, are the sole responsibility of the winner. Copies of these rules are available by sending a self-addressed stamped envelope to General Contest Rules, care of WLKR, 10327 Milan Road, US Route 250, Milan, Ohio, 44846. 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
7: From the National Weather Service forecast for today, mostly sunny skies throughout the day with a slight chance of showers and a high near 77. Tonight, showers likely overnight with a low near 61. For a Monday, showers are likely throughout the day with a high near 73 degrees.
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0: I've got a pretty long list. How about you? Hall & Oates and Kisses are on their list. I'm Andy Miller. Hey, a brand new study out shows just how bad booze is for you and I. They say one drink a day and your risk of death from disease or injury jumps up to 1 in 1,000. If you have 2 drinks in a day, your risk of early death climbs to 1 in 25. The report says any kind of alcohol, including liquor, wine, and even beer, 2 a day, and it gets sideways quick.
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1: There's nearly 678,290,000 kids under 5 around the world. But what's so important about being 5? A lot, it turns out. Children who live to age 5 are twice as likely to reach adulthood. That's why vaccines matter so much. For 40 years, Rotary and partners have delivered vaccines globally. Like here, and even here. Impressive, right? But 12.5 million children are still totally unvaccinated. Rotary knows we can find them. Because when Rotary and Indian vaccinators looked for families at bus and train stations, used motorbikes, and trekked house to house, they lowered polio cases by 94%. See? It can be done. And the results are worth it. Let's ensure that all children grow up safe from preventable diseases.
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3: From the National Weather Service forecast for today, mostly sunny skies throughout the day with a slight chance of showers and a high near 77. Tonight, showers likely overnight with a low near 61. For a Monday, showers are likely throughout the day with a high near 73 degrees.
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0: She's out on tour right now with Bryan Adams. Shadows of the Night, that's Pat Benatar.
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0: Tears for Fears. Hey, the LIV Golf League, the Saudi-backed league formed to take on the PGA, is running out of money. The tour lost billions of dollars with a B, leaving big-name players like Bryson DeChambeau, Dustin Johnson, worried about their future. The CEO of the LIV Golf League said, the last four tournaments of the year probably are not going to happen. There's no money left.
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0: 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If you love him, you got to set him free. 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
7: From the National Weather Service forecast for today, mostly sunny skies throughout the day with a slight chance of showers and a high near 77. Tonight, showers likely overnight with a low near 61. For a Monday, showers are likely throughout the day with a high near 73 degrees.
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0: We are your weekend soundtrack. Andy Miller here. The Piano Man. Billy Joel moving out.
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Happy Father's Day. And you know, Dad loves great music. You're in the right spot. It's Katie Clark hanging out with you. Got some Foreigner.

0: Cyndi Lauper's All Through the Night. Happy Father's Day. Well, we've been celebrating it officially since around 1910, making it a holiday, but it goes back farther than that. Thousands and thousands of years, they say. Fathers have been appreciated as well as moms. Moms and dads work so hard for us, don't they? And put up with us. So happy Father's Day if you're celebrating today. We've got great music for your weekend. It's Katie Clark hanging out, so hang on. We've got it all coming up for you.
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11: From the National Weather Service forecast for today, mostly sunny skies throughout the day with a slight chance of showers and a high near 77. Tonight, showers likely overnight with a low near 61. For a Monday, showers are likely
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0: Fleetwood Mac, Little Lies. Well, no lies here. Hope you're having a great Father's Day on the first day of summer. 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

0: ACDC's You Shook Me All Night Long. That's how you do that. Well, it's Katie Clark. So do you eat healthy most of the time or do you eat junk food? 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
4: From the National Weather Service forecast for today, mostly sunny skies throughout the day with a slight chance of showers and a high near 77. Tonight, showers likely overnight with a low near 61. For a Monday, showers are likely throughout the day with a high near 73 degrees.
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0: Orleans, still the one. It's Katie Clark. Happy Father's Day. If you're a father, happy Father's Day, and happy Father's Day going out to my dad as well.
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0: 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So the day before, you can pick up her 15th album. She hasn't done an album in like 7 years. So this is her highly anticipated album. 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
3: From the National Weather Service forecast for today, mostly sunny skies throughout the day with a slight chance of showers and a high near 77. Tonight, showers likely, overnight with a low near 61. For a Monday, showers

Like a Prayer from Madonna. So you can have her brand new album and dance to it all through 4th of July this year when you want to celebrate. The thing is, Madonna's

0: Great song, Duran Duran, Hungry Like the Wolf. Katie Clark hanging out with you. Want to say happy Father's Day to all the fathers out there who work so hard to raise us little brats.
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0: Naked eyes, always something there to remind me. Does it seem like the FIFA World Cup is going on and on and on all the way into July, right? 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So there you go. 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

0: La Freak, say chic. It's Katie Clark hanging out with you on the first day of summer. Ooh, yeah, summer vibes. And it's the weekend. It's so nice. So great to have you along. Thanks for hanging out this weekend. Of course, celebrating dads today. Happy Father's Day. If you're a dad, you know what? You are so appreciated.
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0: Tom Petty and the Heartbreakers, You Got Lucky. 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And unfortunately, that can make you feel more awake. 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
9: From the National Weather Service forecast for today, mostly sunny skies throughout the day with a slight chance of showers and a high near 77. Tonight, showers likely overnight with a low near 61. For a Monday, showers are likely throughout the day with a high near 73 degrees.
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0: Boston's More Than a Feeling. It's Katie Clark. Thanks for sharing your weekend with us. 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

0: John Paul Young. Love is in the air. Well, it's Father's Day, and if you want to get flowers for your dad, you can get your dad red roses. That is appropriate for Father's Day. So there you go. We've got great music for your weekend right here. Stick around.
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2: Heavenly Father, in the midst of the chaos, clutter, and distractions of the world, we are indeed rejoicing and glad to be here to focus on you and your word. 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

0: The first scripture lesson today is from Isaiah chapter 35, verses 1 through 10. The wilderness and the dry land shall be glad. The desert shall rejoice and blossom, like the crocus shall blossom abundantly and rejoice with the joy and shouting. The glory of Lebanon shall be given to it, the majesty of Carmel and Sharon. They shall see the glory of the Lord, the majesty of our God. Strengthen the weak hands and make firm the feeble knees. Say to those who are of a fearful heart, be strong, do not fear. Here is your God. He will come with vengeance, with terrible recompense. He will come and save you. Then the eyes of the blind shall be opened, and the ears of the deaf shall be opened, and the lame shall leap like a deer, and the tongue of the speechless sing for joy. For waters shall break forth in the wilderness and streams in the desert. The burning sand shall become a pool, and the thirsty ground springs of water. The haunt of jackals shall become a swamp. The grass shall become reeds and rushes. A highway shall be there, and it shall be called the Holy Way. The unclean shall not travel on it, but it shall be for God's people. No traveler, not even fools, shall go astray. No lion shall be there, nor shall any ravenous beast come up on it. They shall not be found there, but the redeemed shall walk there. And the ransomed of the Lord shall return and come to Zion with singing. Everlasting joy shall be upon their heads. They shall obtain joy and gladness and sorrow, and sighing shall flee away. The word of the Lord. Thanks be to God.
1: Our second scripture lesson today comes from the Gospel according to Matthew, the 15th chapter, starting with the 29th verse. Listen to the word of the Lord. After Jesus had left that place, he passed along the Sea of Galilee, and he went up the mountain where he sat down. Great crowds came to him, bringing with them the lame, the blind, the maimed, the mute, and many others. They put them at his feet, and he cured them, so that the crowd was amazed when they saw the mute speaking, the maimed whole, the lame walking, and the blind seeing. And they praised the God of Israel. And then Jesus called his disciples to them and said, I have compassion for the crowd because they have been with me now for 3 days and have nothing to eat.

eat, and I do not want to send them away hungry, for they may faint on the way." The disciples said to him, "Where are we to get enough bread in the desert to feed so great a crowd?" And Jesus asked them, "How many loaves have you?" And they said, "Seven and a few small fish." And then ordering the crowd to sit down on the ground, he took the seven loaves and the fish, and after giving thanks, he broke them and gave them to the disciples, and the disciples gave them to the crowds. And all of them ate and were filled, and they took up the broken pieces left over, seven baskets full. And those who had eaten were 4,000 men, besides women and children. After sending away the crowds, he got into the boat and went to the region of Magdala. The word of the Lord. Thanks be to God. Will you please pray with me? Dear Lord, may the words of my mouth, the meditations upon all of our hearts, be holy and acceptable in your sight, our rock and our redeemer. Amen. Well, if you haven't heard yet, from June 22nd to June 26th, the First Presbyterian Church of Norwalk, Ohio is going to be hosting our annual Vacation Bible School. The theme this year is Illumination Station, and our focus is on the person of Jesus Christ as the light of the world. So my thought was, is if these scriptures or themes are good enough for our children, they should be good enough for the whole church. As a result, we are exploring those same Bible stories and those same themes. This geodesic sphere has served as the symbol for the Epcot Center in Florida ever since the theme park opened in 1982. The sphere is called Spaceship Earth, and it serves as a home for a 15-minute ride that surveys the history of human communications, from cave paintings to the internet. Today, if you were to visit Epcot, you would experience many of Disney's intellectual properties. There will be rides promoting the Guardians of the Galaxy, Moana, Frozen, and even Ratatouille. Spaceship Earth seems more appropriate for a children's or a science museum rather than a modern theme park. But in this way, Spaceship Earth actually fits an older vision for Epcot. When opened in 1982, it was seen as a permanent world's fair. It was an opportunity to showcase cultures and technology and innovations. There are areas of the park dedicated to different countries, space exploration, and even agriculture. However, even then, Epcot was a far cry from its founding vision. Before he died, Walt Disney saw Epcot as the culmination of his career. Epcot is actually an acronym, an experimental prototype community of tomorrow. It was to become an actual city of 20,000 residents. That was the plan. Epcot was meant to serve as a laboratory for urban planning, showcasing new technologies and innovations in housing, industry, and public services. A theme park could entertain a person for a day. Epcot would shape how people lived every day. Walt Disney saw Epcot as a proof of concept. He hoped it would drive innovation throughout the world. It would serve as a vanguard of what was possible. When he died in 1966, that dream died with him. If he had lived, would that vision have survived? Although Walt Disney was brilliant, I don't think so. Human nature and sin would have certainly complicated things very quickly. Over the past few weeks, we've been considering the question, who is Jesus Christ? And we've seen that he's more than a teacher or a prophet. He is the one whom God has promised. He is the perfect Son of God. He is God's plan for salvation. Today, we consider Jesus' earthly ministry. Specifically, we consider his miracles. Jesus' ministry and miracles reveal God's kingdom in the world. They show us what's possible, and they demonstrate God's power. Jesus' ministry is a foretaste of what's to come. Where human efforts contain the hubris that leads to failure, God's kingdom shows that nothing is impossible with God. His love and his mercy will reign. Now, this vision of God's kingdom doesn't appear out of nowhere. The Hebrew scriptures give us insight into God's plan.
The prophet Isaiah spoke about God's people at their lowest

point, because of their leaders' unfaithfulness, judgment will fall upon the Hebrew people. Their land would be overrun by their enemies, and they would suffer under persecution and exile. Isaiah also, though, speaks about God's restoration of the people. In this new reality, Isaiah says, then the eyes of the blind shall be opened, and the ears of the deaf unstopped. Then the lame shall leap like a deer, and the tongue of the speechless sing for joy. For water shall break forth in the wilderness, and streams in the desert. The burning sand shall become a pool, and the thirsty ground springs of water. A highway will lead God's people home. No lion or ravenous beast will endanger the travelers. And the ransomed of the Lord shall return and come to Zion with singing. Everlasting joy shall be on their heads, and they shall obtain joy and gladness, and sorrow and sighing shall flee away. Now, this prophecy has multiple levels to it. First, it spoke to the return of the Israelites after their exile in Babylon, but it also spoke to a more profound restoration. The problem of sorrow and sighing is not just a Hebrew problem, it's a human one. Corruption and injustice, violence and hatred, hunger and disease are universal concerns. And with that, God is not going to remain on the sidelines. When Jesus appears on the scene, people note that God's restoration is centered in him. He does the very things that describe God and his power. Matthew describes Jesus' ministry this way. Great crowds came to him, bringing with them the lame, the maimed, the blind, the mute, and many others. And they put them at his feet, and he cured them. So the crowd was amazed when they saw the mute speaking, the maimed whole, and the lame walking, and the blind seeing. And they praised the God of Israel. The prophet Isaiah promises that the God of Israel will come and save you. Matthew says that at Jesus' demonstration of God's power, they praise the God of Israel. When we talk about Jesus' power, we should recognize that it has both context and content. It's not just about having superior firepower. Jesus' power is directed towards a moral good. Jesus demonstrates that God's power is about release, liberation, and freedom. Deserts are made into gardens. Sick will find healing. The hunger will be fed. The hurting will find comfort. And the sinner will find forgiveness. Many years ago, I was in Germany for a college credit. For a class project, we were to talk to business leaders there about what they do. And I had an opportunity to interview an executive at Siemens. Interestingly enough, he didn't want to talk about his business. He knew I was an American, and he wanted to talk to me about America. See, he spoke about his experience as a boy at the end of World War II. As front lines were being drawn and redrawn, he had personal experiences with both American soldiers and Soviet soldiers. They were both victors in this war. Both had power over the defeated Germany. And he then noted some differences. The Americans showed up in jeeps and mechanized military vehicles. The Soviets arrived in horse-drawn carts. However, that wasn't the biggest difference. He perceived that the Americans were using their power to help. They passed out Hershey bars and helped the people rebuild. But the Soviets had come to use their power to exploit. They committed war crimes. They stole from the Germans. They dismantled entire factories and took them back to the Soviet Union. Now, in this illustration, don't miss my point. There are many in this world who are attracted by power. They pursue it. They turn it into an idol, and they're happy to use it against their enemies. In God's kingdom, power has a moral calculation. Jesus demonstrated a power that serves to build, heal, rescue, and restore. That's what it's about. That's good news because we are the ones on the receiving end of God's mercy and love. Case in point, Matthew tells us about Jesus feeding thousands with a few loaves of bread and fish. This is one of the few miracles that we find depicted in all four Gospels. In fact, this miracle happens many times in Jesus' ministry. Both Matthew and Mark actually show two distinct times where Jesus fed the thousands with just loaves, fish, and bread. Matthew's gospel today

says that Jesus had compassion on the crowds. Jesus used power to satisfy their hunger. In this way, Jesus demonstrates the nature of God's kingdom and that Jesus has the power to make that kingdom a reality. As Walt Disney wanted Epcot to show what a better future looked like, every miracle of Jesus is a glimpse of the future that God has promised. See, God's compassion is for our physical state, including feeding to satisfy hunger and healing to restore our bodies, but Jesus also has compassion on our souls. Jesus tells us that he is the bread of life. Blessed are those who hunger and thirst for righteousness, for they will be satisfied. We can come to God seeking forgiveness and love, and God is going to hear those prayers. More importantly, in Jesus Christ, God has the power to deliver on those concerns. In him, we can find peace, finally. You know, when we talk about miracles in general, or Jesus' miracles in particular, we see them as something out of the ordinary. As the English philosopher David Hume notes, a miracle is a violation of the laws of nature. However, I don't think that's correct. For Christians, we argue that a miracle is not a violation of nature. Instead, a miracle is the restoration of nature. By healing the blind or raising the dead, Jesus is restoring creation to what it was always meant to be. He is restoring creation to what it was before the fall. You see, when Jesus performs a miracle, he's saying blindness does not belong. Disease does not belong. Chaos does not belong. These are, in fact, intruders into God's good world. The crowds who saw Jesus perform these miracles also saw Jesus die on a cross. And there it had appeared that God's power had failed. But the Son of God entered our suffering, bore our sin, conquered death, and rose again. Jesus demonstrated that death was the intruder into God's good world. The miracle of the resurrection shows that God's power is not limited, and that God's light can shine in the darkness, and the darkness cannot overcome it. Jesus said, "I am the light of the world, and whoever follows me will never walk in darkness, but will have the light of life." Jesus also makes this radical claim that you and I, we are the light of the world. When we show forth his light, we show the world what the kingdom of God looks like. We aren't some experimental prototype community of tomorrow, but we show, however imperfectly, what it means to love and live like Jesus. When we feed the hungry or care for the sick or speak the truth in love or share the good news of Jesus Christ, we show what the restoration of this world looks like. Now, as we close today, I want to give you an opportunity to respond to what God may be saying to you personally. Jesus is not simply a teacher, not merely a prophet, but he's God's powerful son. When Jesus healed the blind, fed the hungry, forgave sinners, and raised the dead, he was showing us what God's kingdom looked like. We've heard that Jesus entered our suffering, carried our sin, conquered death, and rose again in victory. That same Jesus who walked among those crowds is here today by his Holy Spirit. Perhaps there is darkness in your life, that you know that there is a sin that needs forgiving in your own life. You know that you have a hunger in your soul that nothing in this world can satisfy. Today, Jesus Christ invites you to come. He is the bread of life. He is the light of the world, and he has the power to save you, to forgive you, and make you new. As we sing our last hymn in just a moment, I invite you to come forward during that hymn. Let's pray together as you take a step in your walk with Christ. And perhaps there's a burden that you're carrying. Perhaps maybe there's sickness in your body, grief in your heart, fear about the future, maybe a broken relationship, a struggle with temptation, or maybe there's a loved one who needs God's touch.

The Jesus who had compassion on the crowds has compassion for you today. If you need prayer today, I invite you to come. Come seeking health, healing. Come seeking strength. Come seeking forgiveness. Come seeking hope. Come seeking Christ. You do not come because the people in this room have power, or that the First Presbyterian Church has power. His light shines in the darkness, and his darkness has not overcome it. It is Jesus Christ who has the power. If God is calling you today, whether it is for salvation, healing, prayer, or renewal, I invite you not to wait. Please come. I would be honored to pray.

0: sometime this week, let's talk, let's pray. Let's come to know who Jesus truly is. Amen? Amen.
1: What a beautiful name, Lord.
0: What a beautiful name. We are grateful and thankful for who you are, Lord. We thank you, Lord, for the promises that were made in Scripture. The prophets declared that the blind would see, the deaf would hear, the lame would leap for joy. We thank you that you're in your ministry, the ministry of Jesus Christ, you revealed your power and your compassion. We pray, Lord, that the church would trust in your power, not in human power, your saving power, Lord. Help us to bear witness to your kingdom in word and in deed. We pray this in your name. We pray, Lord, for this world, a world where many of the conflicts, many of the disagreements, many of the fights, the violence is about power. We pray, Lord, that the nations would see your coming kingdom, would understand more readily, more correctly, the power of God. We pray for those in need. Among us and in our community, there are those who are sick, that are grieving, that are lonely, afraid, burdened by troubles. We pray, Lord, that you would stretch out your healing hand to them and grant them peace. We pray, Lord, that as you fed the multitudes, that you would provide for those who lack, not just in physical needs, though, but also in spiritual. Be the bread of life for us, Lord. We pray, Lord, in all these circumstances, all these situations, we praise you and thank you for who you are. And we pray this in your holy and precious name, the one who taught us to pray. Our Father, who art in heaven, hallowed be thy name. Thy kingdom come, thy will be done on earth as it is in heaven. Give us this day our daily bread, and forgive us our debts as we forgive our debtors. And lead us not in temptation, but deliver us from evil. For thine is the kingdom and the power and the glory forever. Amen.

0: 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And all God's people said, amen.
1: You've been listening to A Family on a Mission, the radio ministry of the First Presbyterian Church of Norwalk, Ohio. We are delighted that you have joined us this morning. Our Sunday service is at 9:30 a.m. at 21 Firelands Boulevard in Norwalk. Call the church office at 419-668-1923 if you have any prayer requests, comments, or would like to sponsor a broadcast in honor of or in memory of someone. The number again is 419-668-1923. Thanks for listening, and have a blessed week.

Friends, go forth into the world to love and serve the Lord. Thanks be to God. Alleluia. Alleluia. Alleluia. Alleluia. And now may the grace of our Lord Jesus Christ, the love of God, and the fellowship of the Holy Spirit be with you now.

0: That is some tasty harp work from the Stones. Miss You, coming off their album Some Girls out of June 1978. Jay Coffey, so according to scientific reports, our dogs are messing with our heads. You know, research reveals that dogs use facial expressions to get humans to do things for them. Now, when people aren't around, dogs have few facial expressions. But once a human is in sight, well, the dogs open their eyes wider and raise their eyebrows. Now, your dog probably loves you, but that isn't stopping them from wrapping you around their hairy little paw.
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0: The final summer of the 1980s, full moon fever action from Tom Petty and Running Down a Dream. Hey, it's Jay Coffey. So want to know the best weight loss tool on earth? 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
11: From the National Weather Service, on this first day of summer, clouds will be increasing this afternoon. We'll have a high near 76 degrees, and for tonight brings rain and storms, with temperatures dropping back to around 60.
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4: From the National Weather Service, on this first day of summer, clouds will be increasing this afternoon. We'll have a high near 76 degrees, and for tonight brings rain and storms with temperatures dropping back to around 60.
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I'm very sentimental about serving up your favorite tunes. Jay Coffey, and coming up in just minutes, how many minutes does a hot dog cost you? 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
4: 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The stated parties and promotional participants are not liable for injury incurred because of any contest promotion. Limit one winner per household every 30 days. Winner has 30 days from the date of giveaway to pick their prize up. Grand prize drawings will be determined per contest. Winners agree to sign a contest release form as a condition of receiving the prize package. Winners agree to allow the use of his or her name, likeness, and or voice for additional publicity and advertising purposes for the period of 1 year from the grand prize drawing date without additional compensation. WLKR reserves the right to amend these rules at any time. All decisions of WLKR are final. Prizes may not be refunded, transferred, or exchanged. All taxes, including sales tax and federal tax, are the sole responsibility of the winner. 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
6: From the National Weather Service, on this first day of summer, clouds will be increasing this afternoon. We'll have a high near 76 degrees, and for tonight brings rain and storms, with temperatures dropping back to around 60.
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7: We please ask that you rise and remove your hats as the 128th Air Refueling Wing Color Guard out of Milwaukee presents our nation's colors. 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
8: Father God, thank you for the gift of life, creation, and the high calling of fatherhood. This Father's Day, God, we pray for all the dads and those that desire to be dads around the world, for your blessing and wisdom to rest upon them. And of course, God, we say thank you for being the ultimate father for us. And so, Lord, as we get ready to go racing, we pray for our drivers, our teams, safety personnel, and these great fans that we would have an exciting and a safe day of racing. But most of all, God, we say thank you for the abundant peace available through Jesus, in whose name I pray. Amen.
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0: an impressive flyover of the 97th Air Mobility Wing, a KC-135 Stratotanker and C-17 Globemaster, entertaining the crowd here at Road America. 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
7: Welcome back to Road America. The command is set for 27 minutes, or 20 minutes past the hour, we should say. Green flag around 27 minutes past the hour. Team owner Dennis Reinbold, whose Dreyer and Reinbold Racing team fielded cars in the IndyCar Series and Indy 500 for more than 25 years, died after a battle with cancer. The longtime successful automobile dealer formed the team in 1999, the name paying tribute to his legendary grandfather, Pop Dreyer, a factory motorcycle racer and a mechanic, a car builder in the 1920s and 1930s. Among the many drivers Dennis fielded cars for at the Indianapolis Motor Speedway, Ryan Hunter Ray.
8: Just absolutely heartbreaking. You know, I have so much respect for that whole program, the whole team, everybody on it. You know, it is a tight-knit group. It's like a family atmosphere, and that comes from Dennis. And every time from the beginning, from my first year there, even just negotiating a contract, everything was just so straightforward, so honest. I just can't say enough about him.
7: Our Davey Hamilton drove for Dennis and recently served as a 500 race strategist.
9: The last few years working on the stand with Dennis and working side by side with him as strategist, you know, we had the opportunity to win a couple races, and it's just unfortunately we didn't win, but we came close. But Dennis understands, he knows how this game works, and I still almost can't even really believe it. We just spoke like a week and a half ago, and he sounded great, and just shocked all of us.
7: And Jack Harvey drove for Dennis in the past two Indianapolis 500.
10: There's no words to describe the sadness of it, the impact of it, the hole that Dennis leaves. Not only was he our team leader, for a lot of people he was a mentor, and even more than that, he was a friend. And my favorite part of Dennis, the thing I will remember the most, was this one special talent he had. He made everybody feel special. Everybody felt like they had a special relationship with Dennis Reinbold. And when you really start breaking that down and how rare it is that someone makes other people feel that way, it's fitting that it's rare, because it's rare that you find someone like Dennis in the first place.
7: Among the impressive list of drivers that piloted his cars over the years include drivers who have won a total of 4 Indianapolis 500s, Al Unser Jr., Buddy Lazier, Buddy Rice, and Simon Pagenaud. Dennis Reinbold, honesty and integrity, a rarity. He was 65 years old. When we come back, we will meet the gentleman who will call the action around this massive facility here at Road America.
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16: From the National Weather Service, rain and storms tonight as temperatures drop back to near 60 degrees. Tomorrow is going to be breezy with afternoon showers and the high near 70, and cloudy tomorrow night, dipping to around 58.
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15: From the National Weather Service, rain and storms tonight as temperatures drop back to near 60 degrees. Tomorrow is going to be breezy with afternoon showers and the high near 70, and cloudy tomorrow night, dipping to around 58.
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We're all free falling into summer. Today is the very first day. Oh, welcome. Welcome. Sunshine, suntans, lemonade, and more.

0: Madonna and her made-up island. La Isla Bonita. That island is beautiful. Happy Father's Day, dads. Are you a big fan of the dad jokes? Do you like to tell them, but you kind of always get someone who's like, nice one, dad. 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I promise. 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
3: There's nearly 678,290,000 kids under five around the world. 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Impressive, right? But 12.5 million children are still totally unvaccinated. Rotary knows we can find them. 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See? It can be done. And the results are worth it. Let's ensure that all children grow up safe from preventable diseases.
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6: From the National Weather Service, rain and storms tonight as temperatures drop back to near 60 degrees. Tomorrow is going to be breezy with afternoon showers and the high near 70, and cloudy tomorrow night, dipping to around 58.
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